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2: So it is Frankie Beacon to hang out on a Sunday night playing the best mix of the 2000s till today on the station that wakes you up with Billy the Kid every morning. Got Taylor Swift coming up, Three Doors Down on

This will fade eventually. So if our time is running out, day after day, we'll make the mundane a masterpiece. Oh my, my, oh my, my love. I take one look at you, you're taking me out.

101.9 Entertainment NYC. Final Sunday of summer. We actually switched to fall on Tuesday. And what we're doing is getting you hooked up, man. The Mix 102.9 State Fair of Texas season pass. A chance to win 10 passes every hour. So you stay locked in for that. Of course, request music. 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Come on.

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24: Next. Hey, Alfie, what can I get for you?
25: Hey, Nora, just a nice latte, please. 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
24: Not bad, thanks. Mainly working here. You?
25: Me? Well, I was battling gods in the afterlife realm, and after lunch, I fought mercenaries. Ooh, could I get oat milk with that latte, please?
24: Yeah, of course.
25: And then Sunday was mostly fighting supervillains. 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Oh, and I'll grab an almond croissant, too.
24: Wait, what? That didn't actually happen, right?
25: It happens on PS5.
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0: 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Shelby, what are you doing tonight?
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0: 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Got requested Hillary Duff and Mature coming up in less than 10 right here on Mix. 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

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Frankie V, let's rewind it to the late 2000s, man. We're talking like 96, 97 with this track, man. 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
1: So in Vegas this weekend was our very own 2026 iHeart Radio Music Festival. So many cool moments, man. Snoop Dogg brought Wiz Khalifa on stage, which was cool. BTS crushed it and more, man. If you jump to our Instagram page, at Mix1029FM, man, you can actually get caught up on anything you might have missed, front stage, backstage, and more.

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B. So Ella Langley right here, her song Choosing Texas that we're playing has been number one for a record amount of weeks, and they're calling it the song of the summer. So we figured we'd play it on this final Sunday of summer for you as we roll commercial free on Mix. Just

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0: 102.9 and Frankie V. I know you're looking over your fantasy football teams right now like, oh, we got Monday Night Football to recoup, right? You know what I'm saying? I feel like it's fun, but it's stressful, man. Football season, we love it, but we also dread it for the fact that it consumes every moment of time from the games. So our fantasy team is bad, but it's all good. Hopefully your team is doing all right. Today, man, week number two, of course. Pelin did that. Got Hillary Duff Mature coming up. Some 41 Fat Lip also requested Katy Perry, Nirvana, and more. All next.
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Dallas, what up? 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
25: 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Mainly working here. You?
26: 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Well, I was battling gods in the afterlife realm, and after lunch, I fought mercenaries. Ooh, could I get oat milk with that latte, please?
25: Yeah, of course.
26: 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Oh, and I'll grab an almond croissant, too.
25: Wait, what? 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

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I don't know. Justin needs to come around and do that, right? Mix 102.9, that is us. Hey, let's get you hooked up with a State Fair of Texas season pass. How about getting hooked up with that? We got you another chance to win in about 3 minutes right here on Mix. Stay with us, all right?

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2: Monday, Monday, Monday, Monday.
3: Yeah, let's go. It is Monday. It's Mix 102.9. Good morning. Billy the Kid, Candace Lopez is here. Producer Pooh is here. Bright and early this morning. Candace, how are you?
4: Ooh, so bright and early. Yeah, I'm good. I just feel like I spent all weekend cooking. I don't know what got into me over the weekend. I think I just have like an Instagram file folder of saved recipes. It's called Try.
3: Oh, good.
4: And so it's like things to try to make or whatever, and things have been on my list forever.
3: What did you bring us?
4: I didn't bring anything because it...
3: Okay.
4: It was all eaten and it's not the same.
3: You forgot?
4: From Saturday to Monday morning.
3: Oh, why don't you just say, I forgot.
4: No, it wasn't good. It's not going to be as good today. I know you guys don't like healthy versions of things.
3: Oh, my God. No.
5: I saw those pictures on your gram. I was like, what is
3: First
5: that
3: of all,
5: she making?
3: Don't lump me in with poo. You're like, I like healthy stuff.
4: Okay, that's fair. You are like trending more towards the side of like.
5: Trending.
3: Right. Exactly.
4: Well, I don't know how much, you know, you're committed to it. You might go back to your old ways. I don't know.
3: Good Lord.
4: Do you know what I mean?
3: No, I don't.
4: Well, you're into it now, but I don't know if it's just a phase
3: for
4: until
3: months.
4: It's been consistent.
6: It was never a phase, Mom.
3: Anyway.
4: Exactly. But I made sourdough, of course, because that's, you know, every weekend.
3: Of course, because you have a problem.
4: Right. Well, I got to get fresh bread ready for the week, right? But
3: that's right.
4: Yeah, I made sweet potato brownies, and I posted a poll or a question on Instagram. You know, what do you think the secret ingredient is? And pretty much everyone said beans.
3: No way.
4: Yeah. Well,
3: you put beans in the sweet potato brownies?
4: I didn't. I put sweet potato in the brownies.
3: Oh, okay. But wait a minute. But you said it
4: was secret ingredient.
3: How's it secret if you told everybody?
4: Well, I didn't tell everyone until after.
3: Oh, I got you. Okay.
5: Yeah, she had you guess.
3: I almost screenshotted those to send to Pooh.
5: Oh, I saw.
4: Because I'm like, rage bait him.
3: The idea for sweet potatoes and brownies would put him into a frenzy.
5: It would.
4: They were so good. Enzo and I had some last night for dessert. It was so good. You put cocoa in there and chocolate chips and all and maple syrup. It's really good.
3: Okay.
5: I mean, it looked enticing, but yeah.
4: Yeah, it was really good.
5: I was
4: but
5: scared.
4: I made that.
3: Did
4: I made
3: Eric
4: it.
3: Like them?
4: He didn't try it because he's just not a sweets person.
5: What?
4: He's not. Enzo and I are.
5: Babe, you know I don't like sweets.
4: He likes sweets when he likes sweets.
5: Yeah.
4: I like sweets all the time.
5: Huh. He don't like sweets. But yet,
3: or does
5: yet
3: he, not
5: he drinks
3: like,
5: Diet Coke.
3: Or does he not like sweet potato brownies?
4: Don't know.
3: Well,
4: because he didn't try them. But yeah, I made all sorts of stuff over the weekend. Breakfast quesadillas, pasta. I made egg bites.
3: Oh.
4: Yeah.
5: Wow. You,
4: I know.
5: Betty Crocker.
3: Well, good for you. I didn't do anything like that.
4: No? You weren't productive?
3: Well, I went to North Park because my son has to get some clothes for homecoming.
4: Yeah.
3: Which is exciting.
4: Yeah.
3: You know, but sometimes he just doesn't understand, I don't know, what things cost.
4: Economics.
3: And economics. And, you know, these are clothes that he's probably going to wear
4: one
3: time.
4: Sure, he's 15. How could he?
3: He's 15. And he calls me and he's like walking around the mall with his friends. Yeah. I'm there somewhere walking around as well. And he's like, Dad, I'm at some store. I think I need these. I found a shirt and a pair of pants I really like. I'm like, what store? He's like, I don't know. What's it called? Neiman Marcus?
4: Oh, no.
3: And I said, you need to leave.
4: Yeah.
3: Because that, no.
4: Neiman, no more money.
3: No. You don't need Neiman Marcus.
5: Yeah.
4: Oh.
3: You need Kohl's.
5: Yeah.
4: No.
5: Kohl's cash.
3: He's like, oh, wait, these pants are pretty expensive.
4: $800?
3: Yeah, I'm like, yeah. He goes, all right, I'll meet you at Dillard's. I like that.
4: Smart.
3: That's a little better. All right. Well, good. Pooh, what did you do this weekend?
5: My aunt is trying to hook me up. After church. After church, we went to go eat at Outback, all right? And then the server comes by. My aunt's like, child, she's cute.
3: You went to church?
5: Yeah. Yeah.
3: Forget the Outback part.
4: I was thinking that, too.
3: Yeah. Good for you.
5: Yeah, I went with her to church. I usually don't. I usually watch it online. But, yeah, I went with her. And then she goes, let's go eat. My treat. I was like, okay, let's go. We get to Outback. The server, I mean, she was cute. But my aunt was
3: she
5: like.
3: She was.
5: My aunt was like, you need to get, how you kids say, get the number. I was like, no, we don't say that.
3: We don't
5: say get the number.
4: Whoa.
5: Well, get the digits. You get
3: first
5: something.
3: Of all, you're not
4: digits.
3: You're not 15.
5: Yeah.
4: Right.
5: Anyway, I get up to go to the bathroom.
3: Oh God,
5: they're deep in conversation. Oh. I come back. I'm like, what were y'all talking about? Oh, I was just telling you do this radio thing and all this stuff. And I was like, oh man. And then finally, I find out the girl's engaged. Luckily.
4: Okay.
5: But I had to tell my Aunt Terry, I was like, yo, you can't
3: luckily.
5: Yeah. Luckily, she's engaged. Yeah, because I don't need that. Don't try to set me up like that. I don't like that.
3: I don't know. I think you do.
5: And she was like, you've been single way too long. I'm tired of it.
4: She wants to split a blooming onion with you.
3: Yeah.
4: Somebody's got
5: to
4: do it.
5: You need to find somebody else to cook for you because I'm tired of cooking.
3: I just picture Pooh. I just picture Pooh at Outback.
5: Yeah.
3: Like with him and another girl, you know, and their arms are wrapped around feeding each other blooming onions. Candace said, ew.
4: That's weird.
3: Is that an ick?
4: It is.
3: Okay. Let's kick off the show right now. We got Texas top stories coming up next. We got some.

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2: All right, we kicked it off. State Fair of Texas season passes. So we got them all day. So many chances to win. We'll do it next. So make sure you listen. Plus some free corny dogs with that as well.
3: Yay.
2: Hook that up. All right, so make sure you listen. Candace Lopez, what is going on?
3: Well, we got spotty showers possible later today. We've got a very weak cold front coming through. Guys, some of these showers could bring a decent amount of rain for the places that do get these spotty showers. But as of right now, today is our only chance of rain this week. But we finally have no triple digits in the forecast at all.
2: Well, you got rain yesterday where you're at. I didn't get any rain.
3: Oh.
2: I know. I was so excited.
3: So nice.
2: I started seeing clouds. I'm like, ooh. I got excited because it was clouds yesterday.
3: Yeah.
2: I'm like, oh, I can walk the dog in the day because the concrete's not 7,000 degrees.
3: Right.
2: Oh, but yeah. I hope it rains today. We'll see. Candace said cold front. It's high at 93 today.
3: I know. Right? It's 75 right now, though, so that feels good.
2: I guess.
3: Yeah. Guys, is it our year or not? You let me know, okay? The Cowboys pulling off a win against the Commanders yesterday. 37-20, the big story, of course, Dak Prescott. He broke Tony Romo's franchise record for touchdown passes. He's got 249 now.
2: Great. Get a Super Bowl. Mm-hmm. I mean, yeah. I'm excited, but I'm not excited. I don't know. For whatever reason, this year, I'm hype, but I'm not hype because we should have beat. Of course, we should beat the Commanders. I don't want to get excited about teams we should beat.
3: Yeah, no, I get it. I didn't know how to feel. I was kind of like in and out of the game, and then I was mostly watching the Rangers game.
2: Yeah,
3: because they were finishing up as the Cowboys were starting. So shout out to the Rangers, though, taking the lead in the AL West over the weekend. We have our last regular season series starting tomorrow here with the Mets. I don't know what you were watching.
2: I'm excited about both of them.
3: Yeah,
2: but I'm really excited about the Rangers. That's a big deal.
3: It is a big deal. It is, guys. Listen to this. Sherman Williams and HGTV have announced their 2027 Color of the Year. I feel like I'm rage baiting you right now when you hear what this Color of the Year is going to be.
2: Color of the Year. Oh, yeah. God. What's it going to be?
3: Celery.
2: God, I hate it. Celery. So,
3: this is a soft, cheery yellow-green color.
2: Soft what?
3: Cheery.
2: Cheery.
3: A soft, cheery, yellow,
2: green color.
3: It's Monday
2: morning. Well, there's no such thing as celery color.
4: Yeah.
3: There is a
2: it's
3: celery color.
2: It's called light green.
3: Well, no, because it's got like a little bit of yellow in it.
2: I'm exhausted.
3: I love when they announce these because last year it was universal khaki.
2: That got me so angry too.
3: I know, but they say this is versatile in your home if you're thinking about, you know, a refresh for 2027 already.
2: Are people painting their walls celery?
3: Yeah.
2: Is it celery or salary?
3: Salary. Salary is what you make, your income, right?
2: Well, I don't know. I have a friend that calls it celery.
3: What's your annual celery?
2: No, he's like, I love celery. I eat it all the time.
3: Oh,
2: it's good
3: I
2: for
3: eat
2: you.
3: Celery.
2: Yeah, I eat celery. Celery.
4: Celery.
3: Now I'm confused.
2: See?
4: Celery.
3: Celery with peanut butter.
2: Yeah. That sounds weird when you say it.
3: It does.
2: That is so strange.
3: Weird. Well, that's the color of the year, guys. So HGTV fans, rejoice. I'm Candace Lopez. Those are your Texas top stories on Mix 102.9.
2: Why can't it just be red? Or something,
3: red.
2: Or blue. Why is it going to be universal khaki?
3: Right. Well, there's a difference. When you put all the like little paint samples together, you can see it.
2: It's
3: you're a
2: light
3: painter.
2: Green.
3: You do art. You get it.
2: I know. Light green.
3: Paint with celery.
2: Green with some yellow.
4: Blue.
2: Light blue. Powder blue.
3: Titanium
2: baby blue.
3: White.
2: Titanium white. Really white.
4: Yeah.
2: Extra white. All right. Let's do it coming up next. All right. Chance of the State Fair passes. Got that right now. And then Cutting Edge passes. It's that time of the year.
3: All right.
2: Cutting Edge passes coming up next for First Caller of the Day.
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0: believe it's that time of the year. You want to go cutting edge. Cutting edge haunted house. I got a four-pack. First caller of the day. Where you at? It's Mix 102.9. Ability Kid, Candace Lopez, Producer Pooh. That place is scary.
1: Oh, yeah.
0: I'm not going to lie. There was a time one day when you go over there usually like one time a year at least before the season starts because I do some videos for them.
1: Right.
0: And some content behind the scenes. And one time, Pooh and I were there, and I swear this place is legit haunted.
2: It is.
0: Like, there's something
1: nothing
0: about it.
1: Nothing good happens in an old meatpacking plant.
0: That's what I'm saying. 100-year-old abandoned meatpacking plant, you don't even have to do anything scary. It's just scary.
1: Right.
0: So on top of that, there's like people with chainsaws running around.
1: That's a part I can't handle.
0: It's a lot, but it's so fun. So if you want to go, let's do it. Four-pack of passes right now at 833-787-1029. A four-pack of passes to Cutting Edge Haunted House in Fort Worth. I mean, it's what nightmares are made of. So let's do it. 833-787-1029. Only thing scarier is Pooh's credit.

0: Secret at 7:30, so make sure you listen then. Plus, we're giving away State Fair of Texas season passes all day today, all week, really. So make sure you listen on the 10s. It's Billy the Kid, Candace Lopez, Producer Pooh. First caller of the day, got Cutting Edge Haunted House passes, a 4-pack. Who's this?
1: Becky.
0: Becky, what's up, Becky? How are you?
1: I'm good. How are you?
0: Good. How was your weekend?
1: It was good. Yeah, pretty good. How about yours?
0: Good. Not too bad at all. Guess what? You're caller number one. Congratulations, Becky!
1: Really? Yes. Oh, my goodness.
0: There you go. You got a 4-pack of passes to Cutting Edge Haunted House, so that'll be a good time.
1: Perfect. Thank you.
0: Do you get scared easy?
1: Sort of.
0: No, you'll like this place. It's definitely scary. Is there anything that scares you? Like, some people are just terrified of clowns.
1: Probably snakes, spiders.
0: Oh, yes. Like, I'm terrified of snakes and spiders, too, but I hate dolls. Like old dolls freak me out.
1: Uh-huh.
0: Ugh.
1: Yeah, and clowns kind of freak me out, too.
0: Yeah, I'm not a big fan of clowns either, but I can deal with clowns. But I don't want to see, like, a clown at night just standing there anywhere.
1: Yes.
0: You know what I mean?
1: Right.
0: Well, good, yes, Becky. Well, absolutely. I hope you have a great week, and thank you for listening. I'm glad we can hook you up.
1: Thank you.
0: Can you stay right there? Like, remember that story not too long ago when there was a clown just walking around a neighborhood?
2: Yes.
3: Oh, yeah.
0: Like, and just standing in intersections. I don't need all that.
2: No,
0: like,
2: we're good.
0: If you do that and you randomly get punched, no, why?
3: You deserve it.
0: Yeah.
2: If you're not juggling, I don't trust you as a clown. You know?
0: Is that your meter?
2: Yeah, for sure.
0: You're like, oh, he's juggling, he's cool.
2: Yeah, exactly. He's safe.
0: Yeah. And you can't hold a knife or anything if you have...
2: Exactly.
0: If you're juggling.
2: Right.
0: Yeah.
2: That's my point.
0: You broke the code. You figured it out, Candace. All right, let's do a real or fake news. I'm going to give you three headlines. You're going to tell me which one is the fake story, and the news is wild. So here we go. Headline number one. You can't make this stuff up. Well,
2: no.
0: I guess one of them you can.
2: Oh, boy.
0: Florida crab with a knife tries to attack a man and his dog.
2: Okay. All right.
0: Florida crab with a knife.
3: Yeah.
0: Tries to attack a man and his dog. That is headline number one. Headline number two.
2: A crab.
0: Man or bear?
2: Oh, bear.
0: Yeah. Okay, bear. You said that is the fake story.
2: Yeah.
0: Producer Pooh, what about you? Which one do you think is fake?
3: Lock me in for that last story. Ain't no way somebody could get away with using Costco membership for 3 years.
2: Know. No. I
3: don't know.
0: There's ways.
3: Lock it
2: that
3: in.
2: Seems
0: how you been doing it? Then, don't you use your sister's?
3: I used to, but yeah, she got wind of it. That's what I'm trying to tell you. That's not possible.
0: Got wind of it.
3: Yeah.
2: Wow.
0: I haven't heard that phrase.
2: Yeah. I know.
0: Because the 1920s.
3: Yeah.
0: We got wind of it, see?
2: Yeah,
0: see?
2: Stop going there.
0: I had to stop going to Costco because they got wind of it, those rascally rabbits. All right, let's lock it in. It is locked in. The winner today, kicking off the week with a W, is Pooh.
2: Wow.
0: Yeah, see? There you go. Pooh won. Wow.
2: Go to Costco.
0: Go to Costco. Get a Costco glizzy.
3: Yes,
0: there you
3: yes.
0: go. Oh, Pooh got way excited about the glizzies.
3: Oh, yeah.
0: All right. Yes, that is the fake story, Pooh. I made that one up. So congratulations. You won. The other stories are very disturbing, though, because, well, a Florida crab somehow tried to shank a guy and his dog.
2: What?
0: Yeah, this video's gone viral.

0: Florida man got quite a surprise when a crab armed with a pocket knife blade appeared to threaten his dog. Eduardo Alvarez posted a video on Instagram showing a blue crab on land holding the knife and walking towards one of his dogs.
1: Come on.
0: Yep, his dog's name Summer. Summer watched the dog kind of backed up. The crab appeared ready to defend itself, waving the blade as Alvarez stepped in to protect his pet. He eventually managed to move the creature, I guess, away to safety, whatever. The video has attracted more than it's over 20 million views now. So some people laughing at it, some people going, oh my God, concerned for the crab. Some people say maybe he set it up.
1: Oh, okay.
0: You think he did? I think that's what happened.
1: It's interesting. I'm watching the video right now. The dog was happy. The dog's like wanting to play with it.
0: Yeah. Well, you don't want to mess with, I mean, first of all, crabs hurt. You ever been bit by a crab?
1: No.
0: Like with one of their pinchers?
1: No.
0: Oh, yeah.
1: It's a larger crab than I thought.
0: No, they're big. They can get up to like a foot long.
1: Wow.
0: Or a foot wide. They get wide.
1: Okay.
2: What? Yeah,
0: they have them in Galveston, too. Yeah. Down there, if you go down to Galveston, swimming,
2: you'll
0: get pinched by a crab.
1: Yikes.
0: Oh, yeah.
1: Yeah.
0: Right there.
2: He said right there.
0: I saw one time. I mean, it's not crazy, though. I saw a squirrel and mesquite with a gun one time.
1: Oh, my gosh. All right, next story.
0: Yes, I do. All right, Candace never believes anything I say.
1: It's always in Mesquite. I'm like, that didn't happen in Mesquite.
0: Well, you didn't ask me anywhere. It happened in Garland once, too.
1: Okay.
0: Yeah. He was drinking. That squirrel. Now, that squirrel was drinking.
1: Oh, That makes sense.
0: And he had a shank, like a homemade shank. Anyway, next story. Male fugitive avoids police for 8 years by living as a woman.
1: Okay. Wow.
0: A Turkish man escaped from prison 8 years ago, managed to avoid capture by changing his appearance and living as a woman under his sister's identity. His name was Tugrul Basar. I know I'm saying that wrong, so I apologize. Either way, in 2018, I guess he was serving a 3-year sentence for 3 robberies, which, you know, was obviously a problem. You can't be robbing people.
2: Right.
0: Police eventually tracked him down to a home in Istanbul, where investigators discovered that 2 people who appeared to be women were using the same identity, and they were confused.
1: Huh.
0: Like, what's going on? This person looks like the same woman, but one of them, let's just get fingerprints done. They do fingerprints of the 2 women. Well, one comes back as her brother. And they'd been posing together for years and getting away with it.
1: Wow.
0: Isn't that wild?
1: That is wild. Like, you've heard of twins, like, doing stuff, but...
0: Yeah, so either way, there's even some reports that said he went and did, like, some kind of gender surgery.
1: Oh, wow.
0: So he could escape police. And it worked for 8 years. This dude was living as... Like, at some point, is it worth it?
1: Right.
0: Like, do you want to live... What's worse, living... In prison.
1: Right.
0: In a Turkish prison. Or living a fake life where nobody even knows it's you and you have to pretend to be a woman and you're living
2: on...
0: I've never been to a Turkish prison, Pooh.
2: No, I've never been to a Turkish prison, but I ain't trying to live as a woman.
0: You've been you've been to Loose Derrick.
2: Oh, I've been to Lulu, yeah.
0: What would you rather do? Pretend to be a woman or locked in Loose
2: Derrick? No, I just stay in Lulu.
0: You really?
2: Yeah.
0: Who kind of likes it?
2: Yeah. They got commissary, you know, all the things.
1: Interesting.
0: I mean, be careful what you wish for, bro.
2: Yeah, no, I ain't trying to go back.
0: So if you had to go away for 8 years.
2: I ain't trying to go back.
0: Say you had to stay in Loose Derrick for 8 years.
2: Oof.
0: Or you had to live as Lupita. Out here.
1: Start curling your eyelashes.
0: Yeah.
1: Wearing heels.
0: What would you do?
2: How y'all doing?
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5: Your Sunday forecast calls for a mix of clouds and sun, hot with a high of 96. Tonight, thunderstorms will give way to partly cloudy skies after midnight, a low of 76.
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0: Hopefully you're having a good morning so far. We got a dirty little secret coming up at 7:30. It's Mix 102.9. Abila the Kid, Candace Lopez is here. Producer Pooh is here. I read this story that was so funny over the weekend. I mean, this honestly could be a hot take on whether this guy took it too far or not, but it was borderline genius what this guy did after he was fired. So this 29-year-old guy, and you tell me if this was wrong or not. This 29-year-old guy, he basically gets laid off, and it's questionable why he got laid off. They kept people that they shouldn't have kept, whatever. Mm-hmm. He was all upset about it. Needless to say, he goes home that afternoon, and he's, like, mad about it. He gets blown out, all mad, all angry. He realizes that one of his job, like, his job, a part of this company, was to renew the domains.
1: Okay.
0: Right? He realized that, well, I'm going to wait a couple days because obviously they need someone to do my job, but we have one domain coming up that they are going to have to figure out. They're going to have to renew it.
1: Yeah. Because
0: otherwise, it's going to come up for grabs. And this is a big company that he works for. So he waits a couple days. Nobody does it. And he's like, see, this is why they shouldn't have laid me off. Finally, he's like, you know what? I'm buying the domain.
1: No.
2: Oh, what?
0: So this guy buys the domain for $15. $15. He buys the big company's domain and then says, hey, totally realize that you guys probably lapsed, you know, forgot about this because it was obviously my job, but mm-hmm. you fired me and nobody else is doing it. And this is, you know, yeah. a week later or whatever. Yeah. So if you want it back, it's going to be $10,000.
2: Yes!
1: Did
2: yes.
1: it!
2: Yes.
0: Is this genius or is this too much?
1: It's genius.
2: I love it.
0: I do too.
1: Yeah.
0: I was like, what have you done? Have you ever done something petty to get back at a job that fired you? I don't know if I've ever, well, I was released one time, I guess.
1: Yeah, but I've never been fired.
0: You've never been fired either?
1: No.
0: I mean, I guess I was fired. Well, they flipped formats back in the day.
1: Well,
0: so I was on a station.
1: Technically, they didn't get fired for like your job.
0: No, I didn't get job like performance-wise.
1: Yeah.
0: But I was working for Wild 100. It was a state. They flipped yeah. formats and fired me and they went to, you know, Jack right. FM or whatever they're doing now. But
2: right.
0: either
1: your
0: way.
1: Your role was eliminated.
0: My role was eliminated.
2: yeah, exactly.
0: And it was good. But Pooh, you've been fired from a job, right?
2: I've been fired several times, but yeah. I didn't
0: Are we do doing anything. A list?
2: Yeah. we can't.
1: Have you been Have fired you really? From
2: yeah.
1: McDonald's?
2: Yeah, Kentucky Fried Chicken.
0: Oh my God.
1: KFC.
2: Yeah, I got fired.
0: That's
2: from
0: right.
2: Kentucky
0: you
2: Fried
0: ate
2: chicken.
0: Him out of chicken.
2: I got fired. I got fired from Owens, the restaurant,
0: the sausage company.
2: Yeah, the sausage place.
0: Wait, did you work for the restaurant or the sausage company?
2: It was the company owned the restaurant. They had like four restaurants all throughout the metroplex.
0: Okay.
2: Dallas, Mesquite, and Richardson, somewhere else.
1: We like to tell ourselves he worked at the sausage factory. Well, that's, it's more fun.
0: Candace, that's what he told us, though.
2: Well,
0: I
2: no,
0: know for
2: I
0: a fact. I'll go
2: you.
0: Find the recording of him saying, I used to work at the Owen Sausage Factory. And we're like, what?
2: No, we got to visit. The factory was over here in Richardson. We got to go visit and see how sausage was made.
0: That's, so you know
1: really?
0: How the
2: yeah, got to go see.
0: So you know how the sausage is made?
2: Yeah. How they encase it and everything, all that.
0: Wait,
2: stuff.
0: Didn't you get in
2: yeah.
0: trouble for grabbing too many sausages?
2: No, I didn't get in trouble.
0: Is no, that why you got fired?
1: On his
2: no,
1: way out, yeah.
2: no. One night they had actually fired one of the cooks, and he showed back up at 2 o'clock in the morning. You know, to talk to the manager, and I didn't want to let him in. And the manager was like, no, go ahead. So I said, okay, are you sure?

0: 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What is that?
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0: State Fair Texas season passes. We got you coming up next. I mean, we got them on the tens pretty much every hour all day, so get hooked up with that. Yeah, it's Monday, bright and early. Let's see what's going on. Candace Lopez.
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0: What is up?
3: Well, the city of Plano has disabled more than 90 Flock cameras after the state pulled funding, and unlike Dallas, they will not be seeking additional funding to support these cameras being used. Plano has used Flock cameras for about 3 years through the $300,000 annual grant. Billy Carrollton voted to extend and renew their Flock camera contract.
0: Damn it. Flock cameras watching me everywhere you go.
3: I guess so.
0: I mean, I guess if you're not doing anything wrong, it's not a problem.
3: Right. Like, I just don't honestly think about it.
0: Yeah,
3: you know?
0: I know.
3: You see me going to Kroger again. Woohoo.
0: Well, what they do is they're reading your license plates sometimes. So, like, I know in certain cities, like, I saw what, you know, because I love watching cops.
3: Yeah.
0: And LAPD and all that stuff. But basically what happened to one guy, which is kind of interesting, is they misread it. It misread his license plate or something.
3: Oh.
0: And they thought he was basically a felon, like a wanted criminal. So they pulled him over like a fugitive, but it was a misunderstanding.
3: Ugh.
0: But they read license plates, so they'll tell you if somebody's wanted in your area.
3: Right.
0: And it'll be like, hey, they're over here at this camera right now. So, I mean, I guess that's a good thing until it messes up.
3: Yeah. I mean, if I'm the family of someone they've solved the case for because of the use of these cameras, I'm, you know, thrilled about this.
0: I know. That's why people are hot and cold on them.
3: Yeah, for sure. Guys, DoorDash just released their annual list of the most ordered Halloween candy. I can't believe that's what we're talking about already.
0: Already.
3: Yeah. There's some old school candies making a comeback, those Circus Peanut orders. They say jumped 350%. I don't understand why.
0: My grandparents used to have those.
3: Yeah.
0: Billy, why don't you grab a circus peanut? Why don't I just grab some styrofoam and chew on it? Why don't I just grab my shoe and chew on it?
3: Right, exactly. They also said lemon heads are up 200%.
0: Not mad at lemon heads.
3: Yeah, lemon heads. Those are all right, but I like the chocolatey candies. I'm not for like these fruity, soury candies.
0: I'm not a big chocolate guy.
3: All right, do you want the top three?
0: Yeah.
3: All right, top three. Number three was M&M's.
0: Okay.
3: Classic.
0: Kind of,
3: number two.
0: Boring.
3: Hershey's milk chocolate bar.
0: Okay.
3: Those are lame, though.
4: So lame.
3: I'll take it because it's chocolate, but I mean, like, why would I eat that over M&M's?
0: Yeah, no thanks.
3: Number one on the list, my absolute favorite, Reese's Peanut Butter Cups.
0: Oh, all right.
3: Yeah.
0: It's kind of a boring list.
3: You think so?
0: I mean,
3: what's your favorite?
0: Twix over anything.
3: Twix wasn't in the top 10.
4: Twix over Reese's?
0: Yes.
4: You're crazy.
3: No.
0: What?
3: No.
0: Yeah. No, I'd take
3: Reese's
0: that on.
3: All day.
0: Yeah. No, what old school candy do you like? I'll tell you an old school candy that I like, but you probably don't even remember.
3: What?
0: Bitto Honey.
3: Oh, yeah.
4: Oh, yeah, my granddad used to.
3: That one is up too, 180%.
4: What?
0: Oh, someone just had to buy one. It went up 180%.
3: Pooh Sour Patch Kids were number 8.
4: Really?
3: Yeah.
4: Okay. Is bottle caps on there?
3: No.
0: Bottle caps?
4: Yeah.
3: No, those are awful.
0: Candy cigarettes?
4: Yeah.
3: Not on the list. Not on the list.
0: Oh, man, I was a chain smoker back in the day of those candy cigs.
3: Right. Guys, listen to this. Channing Tatum's alleged secret Instagram account went viral after fans noticed he was the only follower. So take what you will from this story. But this report says Channing Tatum has been exposed for using a burner account to troll his ex-fiance, Zoe Kravitz. You know, she's engaged to Harry Styles, but the account's name, are you ready for this?
0: What is it?
3: None Your Business.
0: None Your Business. I like it.
3: So only one person followed the account. It was Channing. The account was commenting on celeb gossip accounts, defending Channing and kind of knocking ex-wife Jenna Dewan.
0: There's no way he was that dumb to be a fake account and follow the fake account. He's the only follower of the fake account.
3: Weird.
0: And he's talking trash. But how else would he follow it?
3: Right. I don't know. It was shading, you know, Zoe. You know, once people made the connection, it started going viral. Both accounts unfollowed each other. And then the account, None Your Business, was deactivated.
0: I wonder what, I mean, listen, whatever. He's probably a normal person and he's angry and kind of has his feelings He's disgruntled. I get it. But I don't think he has the time to make an account. Maybe he does. What do I know?
3: I mean, he probably does. I don't know.
0: It just seems like, you know, a guy like Channing Tatum, you'd be like, what does he care? He's Channing Tatum.
3: Right.
0: He'll find another girl.
3: Right.
0: It's not a big deal.
3: It's not a big deal.
0: You're Magic Mike.
4: What are you worried about?
3: Yeah. I don't know. I'll let you know if there's any updates, but it went viral and I had to laugh about
0: that
3: it.
0: Is
3: I'm Candace
0: funny.
3: Lopez. Those are your Texas top stories on Mix 102.9.
0: Just imagine making an account to talk trash and you follow that account and you're the only follower.
3: Why would you do that?
0: That is kind of something a meathead would do. Like, they'll never know it's me.
3: Right.
0: Except I'm the only one following.
4: Oops.
0: Oops, my bad. Okay, let's hook it up next. We have a banger. Of course, we got that. Also, we have a dirty little secret on the way. State Fair of Texas season pass. You're shot now.
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0: Before we do the banger, that's a perfect song. Can we talk about this? It's Mix 102.9, Bailey the Kid, Candace Lopez, Producer Pooh. I'm trying not to be bitter because I'm single, but I saw someone over the weekend celebrating an anniversary, and I thought to myself, really, do we have to do this?
1: What?
0: And I'm not talking about just like an average anniversary. You know, yeah. I'm not talking about, oh, this is our 10-year anniversary.
1: The day we met anniversary.
0: No,
1: or...
0: Can I tell you what they were celebrating?
1: What?
0: And maybe I'm just bitter Billy.
1: Okay.
0: Maybe, and tell me if I am, honestly. You can be real with me. You know what they were celebrating? They were celebrating their first kiss anniversary.
2: Oh, come on.
0: I swear.
2: For real?
0: First kiss anniversary. I'm like, what anniversaries are okay to celebrate?
1: Yeah.
0: What, first, do you and Eric celebrate your first kiss anniversary?
1: No, that's sweet. That's like what girls remember and just never talk about that they remember.
0: You remember that kind of stuff?
1: Yeah,
0: that's
1: girls
0: amazing.
1: Remember that. But
0: you,
1: you don't force someone to celebrate it with you.
0: First kiss anniversary?
1: Yeah.
0: Okay, well.
2: I gotta buy you a gift for that, too.
0: Yeah, I don't know if you buy gifts, but like then I started thinking about non-anniversary anniversaries, you know, like so anniversaries okay. that most people don't celebrate. And I saw a list of all these anniversaries that people celebrate legitimately
1: okay.
0: that I would never think about celebrating. And maybe this is why I'm single. Okay, dating anniversary, maybe I get that.
1: Yeah.
0: We started dating at this time. And then, you know, whatever. What about an engagement anniversary?
1: No.
0: People celebrate that or no?
1: No. I don't know anyone that celebrates that.
0: Now, you celebrate your wedding anniversary.
1: Yeah.
0: What about your first date anniversary?
1: I can see people celebrating that. Yeah.
0: Okay.
1: Just like by going back to the same place where they had their first date.
0: All right.
1: Yeah.
0: All right, fair. Now, I saw somebody celebrating their anniversary of moving in together.
1: What?
2: Oh, for what?
1: No, that's weird.
0: Is that okay?
2: Yeah, that is weird.
0: What about the first I love you anniversary? First time I said I love you. No?
1: No. There's probably a card for that, but all still. Right.
0: What about first vacation or trip anniversary?
1: This is
0: real stuff I saw people celebrating.
1: Wow.
0: You saw somebody celebrate that when I looked for it, of course.
1: I mean, it is sweet. I remember during the pandemic when I saw this quote that said, celebrate everything, and I was like, oh, that's a good way to live.
0: I don't think it's a bad way.
1: So, you know, do you? Why am I laughing?
0: Okay, good for you,
1: yeah,
0: Candace.
1: I'm over it. Celebrate whatever.
0: What about the social media anniversary, the first time we...
1: Friendiversary, you know, like on Facebook?
0: Yeah.
1: Yeah.
0: No, your social media anniversary would be the day that you were official on social media.
1: Oh.
0: Is that a big deal?
1: No. Who knows when that happened?
0: Well, Pooh's never done that.
2: No, ever.
1: That's true.
0: You've never posted a girl that you've been dating, ever?
2: No, I haven't.
0: Wow.
1: Ever?
2: That's it. Whoa, how you got to do it like that? Dramatic.
0: Well, I'm getting ready for the banger, but I just find that's kind of wild to think about. You've never, one time, not one woman you've ever dated, you've acknowledged on social media.
2: No, we don't do that.
0: That's weird.
1: Wow.
2: It wasn't just me. They didn't want to do that either. They were like,
0: no, I'm not saying it's just weird on your part. I'm saying it's weird on both parts.
1: Yeah.
0: Isn't that strange?
1: No, it is.
0: You just dated someone for a long time and you just naturally didn't work them into your life?
2: No, that's just, my life is my life separately from social media, I guess. I don't know. She didn't want to do it. My last girl, she didn't want to do that. She didn't at all. She didn't want to do that at all. She was like, we can love privately.
0: Oh.
2: I was like, okay, cool.
0: Well, she loved privately, all right.
2: Yes, she did. She privately left.
1: Yeah, exactly.
0: All right, let's do it. Hannah in Flower Mound. Aw.
2: I'm not bitter.
0: Hannah, thank you so much, Hannah in Flower Mound. She wanted to hear this song. Ooh, we're taking it back to the 90s today.
1: Okay, cool.
0: Yeah, we're taking it back. I know Candace likes the song, too.
1: Oh, from Empire Records soundtrack.
0: You remember it.
1: Yeah.
0: Gin Blossoms.
1: Yeah.
0: Well, I haven't heard this in forever. Till I hear it from you. Banger of the day. This is a good one. Speaking of anniversaries, it's Mix 102.9. Dirty Little Secret is next.

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2: It's Billy the Kid, Candace Lopez, producer Pooh. Are you ready? Bright and early on a Monday. It's time to confess. Get your confessions on the air, your secrets at 833-787-1029. Anytime you want, you can reach out. Or at Billy on the Radio on Instagram. Sometimes people reach out that way. They're like, hey, I don't want you to use my name. I'll keep it totally anonymous. All right, we don't have to say anything about it. And just you tell us what you want to confess. Good morning. How are you?
3: Good morning. I'm good. How are you?
2: Good. So you have a confession. What is going on? This is something you're keeping from your best friend?
3: For years. And the longer I keep it, the worse it feels in my stomach.
2: Okay. What's going on?
3: I'm the person that introduced her to her now husband. Oh. It was years ago. Okay. I knew him and I thought he would be perfect for my friend. He was a good guy. He was successful, funny, just totally her type. And back then I was a party girl. I wasn't really trying to date anyone seriously. So I basically just played matchmaker all the time.
2: Okay.
3: And it worked. I mean, like really worked. They fell in love. They got married, had a baby, and they have this little, beautiful, happy family.
2: Oh.
3: And she still jokes that I'm responsible for her entire life because I introduced them.
2: That's great.
3: What she doesn't know is I used to kind of date him.
4: Oh.
5: Kind of?
4: How you kind of date somebody?
3: Well, when I say date, I use that loosely. We hooked up multiple times, basically.
2: Oh, okay.
5: She
2: doesn't know this?
3: No. It was years ago. Like, before they even met. Way before they met.
2: Yeah, but I think that makes, I don't want to say it makes it worse, but that doesn't help to me.
5: No.
2: Because that means you've been holding on to this secret for a long time. So.
3: Long time.
2: Okay.
3: We only went out for, it was more of a situationship. It was very short-lived. We both realized there's nothing here, so we moved on. There wasn't any drama or heartbreak and definitely no lingering feelings. We were just friends. And sometimes, you know, we just hooked up as special friends.
2: So
3: but this was a long time ago.
4: And she said special.
2: Very special friends.
4: Yeah.
3: Well, at the time, my friend and I weren't as close. Like, we knew each other, but now we're, like, she's my best friend. And okay. So when I introduced them, I thought, who cares? Nothing's going to come of this. We were out one night. He happened to be there. I was kind of with this other guy. So I just introduced them and thought, no big deal. And neither one of us, he and I have kept the secret. Neither one of us has told her, but our lives are completely intertwined. She's one of my best friends. They're friends with my husband and I. We hang out as couples. I'm even the godmother to her daughter.
5: What?
2: Oh, no way.
4: You were.
3: Yeah. So I've been sitting on this and swear there's nothing between her husband and me. No attraction. There's no weird looks across the room. There's no flirting. Every once in a while, she'll say something like, I still can't believe you found my husband for me. And I feel like this giant in my stomach because technically I did really find him. I mean,
2: you found all of them.
3: You know. Oh, no.
2: Oh, man. I mean,
3: oh, God.
2: You know, here's the deal to me. Who cares? I genuinely don't get the feeling that there's anything between you guys, and I can tell that you don't care about them. It's not like there's some lingering romantic feelings. I get that. It's just weird not knowing that, you know, your husband that you hooked up with your best friend. You don't know it, and you two have this little thing.
5: Ignorance is bliss.
2: Oh, in this situation?
5: For her.
2: Candace, like, would you ever tell anybody this? Like, if you
5: I would never hook my friend up with this guy.
4: No. Nope.
2: Interesting.
5: Yeah.
2: Some people would. Like, I know some people who would. Like, if they're not interested, be like, you should date him. He's a good guy.
5: Yeah, at least be like, hey, we didn't work out, but all you, this is right for you. And then maybe she gets it, but that, ugh.
2: Oh, man. Okay.
4: Yeah, I
3: just feel like telling her would accomplish absolutely nothing. It would just hurt
5: her.
3: And they're happy. And we're happy. And this happened so many years ago.
5: Yeah.
3: But I also know my best friend. If she found out from somebody else, she would be devastated.
5: Oh, yeah.
4: But hopefully nobody else knows, right?
3: Well, no, you do.
2: Sometimes things come to light, though, when you least expect it. Like, all of a sudden, they get in a fight, and next thing you know, he's in a fight, and he's like, well, that's all right. I hooked up with Jenny anyway.
4: Oh, yeah.
3: No.
2: I don't think that'll happen.
3: I hope that never happens.
2: But I wouldn't. I'm going to say this right now. There's no way I'm coming clean at this point.
5: No.
4: Yeah.
3: Right?
4: I'm taking that to the grave.
2: And Candace, you're an honest person, too. But
5: I just don't see what it helps at this point. Mm. Yeah. She's happy. Right. He's happy. You're happy.
2: Yeah, you're married.
5: Everybody's, I hate to say that, but.
2: It's weird, though. Your husband would probably be upset, too, thinking, like, we're hanging out. Like, guys are real weird about that.
5: Yeah.
2: Mm. I'm not saying women aren't, but guys are real weird. Like, we've been hanging out with this couple, and I didn't know you hooked up with a dude, whether it was years ago or not.
4: Oh, yeah.
2: I don't want anything to do with that guy.
4: Yeah.
2: Nothing. Keep your pineapple away from me, because I'm not a swinger.
5: Oh, my gosh.
3: Oh, God.
2: Not that that's where it's going, but you know what I mean.
3: No. Oh, God.
5: No.
2: Well, you know what? Sometimes things are...
3: I know what that means.
2: Yeah. Sometimes things are meant to be, and you know, this was maybe a weird way it happened, but it happened, and everybody's happy. Hopefully you feel a little bit better telling us, but it's time to just move on and forget it happened.
4: Yeah for real.
3: Yeah.
2: But good luck with everything, and let us know what happens. If anything changes, please keep us up to date, okay?
3: Thanks, guys.
2: All right, you're welcome. Thank you. I mean, have you ever seen that? I've never seen that in real life, like a pineapple in somebody's... You hear it happens at the grocery store.
5: I've never seen that.
2: If you see an upside down pineapple, that means they're into certain things.
5: Right.
2: I've never seen that.
5: No.
4: I haven't either.
5: It's just in the movies.
2: No, I think it's real life. But I bet you it happens in South Lake. In Highland Park. All right, Candace Corden is coming up next.
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0: for Candace Court. It gets settled here with Billy the Kid in the Morning.
1: All rise for the Honorable Judge Candace Lopez, who doesn't have a gavel this time of the year. She has a corny dog and she smashes the corny dog.
2: That's right. It's harder to hear, but
1: onto the bench. Yeah, it's a little soggy.
2: Yeah.
1: Either way. By the way, State Fair of Texas season passes. Got them all day on the tens. Make sure you listen. Another shot to win coming up. And thank you for getting the Corny Dog Walk shirts that we announced on Friday. I mean, there's so many people who are hitting me up like, I'm getting mine. You can get them. And thank you, because the proceeds go to a great cause, to the State Fair of Texas nonprofit, all the great things they do. And thank you to Lone Star Print, printing them up for us. The link is in the bio on our Instagram, at Mix 102.9 FM, if you want one. They're kind of funny. I mean, it's like me in a corny dog costume next to a dumpster.
2: Yes. Right off Inwood, that picture was taken.
1: Yes, and it's going to happen again this year. We do it on Friday. I'm nervous.
2: Yeah.
1: Why? Last year, I think I wasn't nervous because it was kind of a joke.
2: Right.
1: So we walked to the State Fair of Texas, where I walked to the State Fair of Texas. Candace is in my support car.
3: Oh, wow. Yeah.
1: Pooh made it half the way.
3: I mean, I was there, 8.7 miles. You know?
1: You did good. It's
2: that
1: like
2: was
1: a
2: good.
1: By the way, they're saying it's like a 13-mile walk. It's longer than that.
2: Is it?
1: It's like a 14, 15-mile walk.
3: Yeah.
2: Okay.
1: I think so. Either way, the entire time I'm walking this Friday to the fair, I'm giving away State Fair passes and tickets. So it's a good time. So we'll do that Friday. So get your corny dog shirt at Mix 102.9 FM on Instagram. The link's in the bio. And then you can wear it Friday, first day of the fair, get your tickets and all that fun stuff. All right. So, Candace Lopez, are you ready?
2: Yeah.
1: If you have an issue, at Candace on Air on Instagram, any kind of problem. Oh, this says this is for Billy, Candace, and Pooh. Can you take this to Candace Court for me, please? My daughter recently got passed up for a job at a fast food restaurant. She doesn't say which one. I don't think the reason is fair. I don't want to name the restaurant, but the GM was interviewing her and ended the conversation by letting her know she wouldn't be hired because she failed a test. When she asked for clarification, he said she didn't pick up the trash that was sitting out. Wait a minute.
2: What?
1: She said there was a crumpled up bag on the floor, and apparently people who pick it up and throw it away get hired, and those who don't get passed up.
2: No.
3: Oh, God.
1: Oh, wow.
2: What?
1: I don't think this is fair at all. She's well qualified to work there and shouldn't be judged by this one little, quote, test. What does the court think? Oh, this is...
2: Wow.
1: I like this. Okay, so that is a...
3: God, come on.
1: Look at Candace's face.
2: Wow.
1: So this is a test that I've heard of employers doing before. Not just... This is not something...
2: You have?
1: This is not something that somebody's made up before. So this is something that I've seen online before. Basically, what the employer does on the way to an interview, it depends on where it's at and whatnot. On the way to a job interview, you're walking through to the, you know, into the restaurant or whatever. And then at some point in the restaurant, there's like some trash that's on the floor and it's in the way. So you definitely see it and they want to see what you do.
2: Interesting.
1: When you walk by it, do you pick it up? Do you not pick it up? Do you step over it? Do you throw it away? Do you ignore it?
2: Yeah, I just don't see me picking that up. I see me going, hey, you need to train your staff that's working here better if they're not doing their job. Do I want to work with these people if they can't pick up the trash?
1: I thought of all people in this, that were in the studio today, you would actually be the one to pick it up.
2: I honestly think I'm more likely to pick trash up off the street than at a job interview like this, because I just don't know that, A, like, you have a staff doing this, and I think I just kind of do my thing.
1: Yeah, but you got to put yourself,
2: and don't think about it.
1: You got to put yourself into the situation. You're walking into this establishment, also trying to get a job.
2: Yeah.
1: That's what I'm thinking. I'm picking it up.
2: I can see somebody just being like a brown nosy type of person that's just like, I'm going to pick this up.
3: That would be Billy.
1: Me. Yeah. It's not brown nosy and I want the job.
2: Yeah. No. I get it, but I'm legit qualified.
3: Yeah, I'll pick it up when I get the job. I'll do everything.
1: See, you're not getting the job.
3: I'll police all the
1: trash.
3: I
1: wouldn't hire
3: you. I pick it all up.
2: I'm a hard worker. I've never been fired from a job.
1: I know you are, but if that's your attitude, Pooh, I'm not doing anything until I get hired. I don't like that attitude.
3: I mean, I'm not going to tell him that. I'm just saying, in my mind, if I see some trash...
1: So you're going to step over the trash that's right next to the trash can.
3: I mean...
1: At a place that you're trying... You want a job there.
3: How do I know he ain't just set it out? It might be for recycle. I don't know. I'm not going to pay attention to that.
1: Poo on the floor?
3: I never know.
1: So you consider me a brown noser because I'd pick it up?
3: Yes.
1: What?
3: Yes.
2: It's hard to picture, like, where we are. Where's the trash? Is it even, am I even paying attention to that? Because I'm probably so in my head because I know how I am about an interview or something like that. I'm going over, like, certain things and, like,
3: trying
2: just
3: to figure
2: not
3: out what I'm
2: paying
3: gonna
2: attention.
3: Say.
1: Yeah. I would pick it up. I pick it up if it's on the street. I pick it up. And if it's next to a trash can, especially, I'm going to pick it up real quick. If, yes, call me a Brownos. Call me whatever you want, but I'm getting a job. I'm getting that job.
3: I just think that's wrong. Don't test people like that.
1: Why? That's a valid test. I would rather that kind of test than some other stupid interview questions that don't matter.
2: Yeah, I've only heard of the test where they ask if you want water or whatever.
3: Yes.
1: Oh, we did that too.
2: Yeah.
3: Yeah, Billy did that.
1: What was it?
3: What
1: was the water one?
2: The person asks you, would you like a glass of water? And the people who said yes, I think were more likely to get hired.
1: Yeah. Really? Because they were assertive and they knew what they want and they would say it?
2: Right.
1: Oh.
3: Yeah, but I'm not. No,
2: I drank. You did it to us and I said, yes, I'll take the water.
3: Candace said yes, and no. I said, no, I drank before I came. I'm not going to do that.

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2: Your chance to win State Fair Texas season passes. Coming up next, we got you. Get that season pass and get some corny dogs with it, too.
3: Yeah, that's good.
2: Yeah, we do it on the 10s pretty much every hour, so make sure you listen. Candace Lopez, what is going on?
3: Well, rain is possible later today. We have a chance of spotty showers. There's a very weak cold front coming through, guys. Some of these showers could bring a decent amount of rain, but as of today, we have tied the 67-day dry record because the rain we got yesterday didn't fall where they measure the rain at DFW Airport.
2: Yeah.
3: See, so it doesn't account.
2: Which is close to my house because I'm not too far away in Carrollton. It didn't rain at all. And I was so mad because it looked like it was going to.
3: I know. Yeah. We got a little bit. It was really nice.
2: You know how you're getting old when you're like, well, we need it.
3: No, it was like glorious to see it and hear it again.
2: Oh, did it feel good, Candace?
3: Yes.
2: Must be nice.
3: I know. Sorry, guys. As of right now, only chance for rain this week is today, but no more triple digits. So yay, guys.
2: Oh, yeah. Only 93.
3: Progress.
2: Get your winter jackets out.
3: Guys, the Cowboys, of course, pulled off a win against the Commanders yesterday, 37-20. I watched most of the game, but I was going back and forth between the end of the Rangers game and the start of the Cowboys game. But the big story was Dak Prescott. He broke Tony Romo's franchise record for touchdown passes. So he's got 249 now. So big day for him.
2: No, that is big. It's weird to me because I feel like Aikman should hold every record.
3: Me too.
2: Because he's just like my favorite.
4: He's the best.
2: Probably right. Favorite player of all time besides Emmett.
3: Right. Number of Super Bowl wins. I mean, I don't care about anything else. Yeah, honestly, I know. What does it matter?
2: I know. But I mean, I guess it's good, of course.
3: Yeah.
2: Congrats. But we want to see us back in the big game.
3: Yeah, exactly.
2: That's what we want, Candace. Okay?
3: We do.
2: I don't want to jinx us, you know, because I mean, it's obviously our year.
4: Yeah, it is.
3: Yeah.
2: We're 1-1.
3: Right.
2: So
3: we are.
2: Did you see Jeff Bezos at the game yesterday?
3: Yeah, I guess so.
2: Yeah. Just doing rich people stuff.
3: Right.
2: Just looking so rich. God.
3: With a collared shirt.
2: Yeah.
3: Shirt tucked in. Yeah, he's kind of your shirt, you're rich.
2: He's kind of buff.
3: Is he?
2: Yeah.
4: Huh. Yeah, he's been working out, it looks like.
2: I mean, he looks pretty swole.
3: All right. Good for him. Yeah. Cowboys, by the way, play the Ravens next. That'll be Sunday. We get the 325 game again. And guys, this is going viral this year again. It's Fat Bear Week.
2: what?
3: I'm starting to see it everywhere. And I got to say, these bears are pretty cute.
2: What do you mean, fat bear?
3: So this is the annual online tournament where people basically vote which brown bear has done the best at packing on weight for the winter.
2: How do they know?
3: Well, there's webcams live streaming this. millions of people have been watching it when they do this every year. So you just watch them, you know, eating out there. They're just grabbing salmon. The winner will be crowned next week. But last year, I feel like we talked about Chunk.
2: Well, I do remember this. There's like a live stream and you can just watch bears getting fat, ready to go hibernate.
3: Right. People love this.
2: They should put that for us, Pooh and I.
4: Yeah.
2: Put a camera on us.
4: Getting hibernation sexy as
2: come
4: we
2: on.
4: Speak.
2: You want to see us eat? We'll do a live stream of just us getting ready for hibernation season.
3: Well, if you remember Chunk, who won last year, the brown bear, he was recovering from several injuries, including a broken jaw.
2: Oh, yeah.
3: But yeah, it's a whole thing. But these bears are actually really cute to watch.
2: Oh, yeah. They're adorable until they maul you.
3: They are.
2: Yeah. How fat was he? Was he pretty fat?
3: He was like 1,000 pounds.
2: How can he be that
3: 1,200 pounds.
2: With a broken jaw?
3: Yeah, I don't know. That's why he won.
2: Good for
3: People
2: Chunk.
3: People were into it.
2: All right.
3: Congrats, Chunk. Real quick, I have an update. If you're watching ESPN's College Game Day during the UT-Ohio State game a little over a week ago, they did that field goal kicking contest.
2: Yeah, the guy won like what?
3: He won over $1 million. I think it ended up being like $1.2 million. Jeez. It was a UT freshman, and he went up and missed the field goal. They gave him a second chance, and then he made it. Well, he has also, he mentioned he was going to donate half the money to a nonprofit. Well, he actually did it.
2: Wow.
3: So it's called Building Tomorrow. They improve literacy rates in parts of Africa. $600,000 he gave them.
2: Did he? What?
3: Yeah, pretty amazing.
2: That is incredible. I mean, in college as a freshman, would you have done that if you won a million?
3: Right. I can't see myself doing that. But he, I guess, worked with them.
2: He's probably rich.
3: Previously. I mean, I don't know.
2: See,
3: but he worked with them before, so I see where they had a place,
2: well,
3: you know, in his
2: way,
3: heart.
2: Either way, that's incredible. Good
3: I'd
2: for
3: definitely
2: him.
3: Donate some to charity.
2: Yeah,
3: I don't know if I'd go halvesies.
2: That's more than half. Oh, I guess it's 600,000, but with taxes and whatnot?
3: Yeah.
2: Well, good for him. That's incredible.
3: Yeah, UT ought to go viral for that. I'm just saying.
2: That is a big deal. And watch where he's going to come from. Like, oh, yeah, he's the daughter or the son of some rich billionaire.
4: Oil tycoon.
2: Yeah.
3: Yeah, well, either way, good for him.
2: Right, exactly.
3: I'm Candace Lopez. Lopez. Those are your Texas top stories on Mix 102.9.
2: You're right. It really shouldn't matter. If somebody's giving that money to charity, it's an incredible thing.
3: Yep.
2: No matter what. All right. Season pass, State Fair of Texas. You want to go? 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

0: Why do I hear? Feel like I hear this every weekend with Candace. You have what?
1: Drama in my mom group.
0: Okay.
1: Yeah.
0: Should we do this for Hot Take of the Day? Because I know a little bit about this situation, and I'm like, wait, really?
1: Yeah.
0: Okay, so there's some drama in the mom group, but let's take it as the Hot Take of the Day. Coming up next, we'll get into the drama, because there's always drama in the mom group. We'll do it next on Mix 102.9.

0: Well, that's a hot take.
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3: Mix 102.9. Good morning. Billy the Kid, Candace Lopez, Producer Pooh. You know, I mean, gosh, I guess I'm known as an instigator around these parts.
4: Oh, yeah.
3: Which, I don't know why. There's something about my life where I kind of like a little drama. I'm not going to lie.
4: We really know.
3: So when Candace says, I have drama in the mom group, I'm like, wait a minute.
4: Yeah, I'm just curious what y'all think.
3: Is this good for on the air? Well, too late now because we're talking about it.
4: For sure.
3: What's going on?
4: Yeah, this mom was telling us she was at a kid's birthday party over the weekend, and this family like made a big stink and left after 20 minutes because they realized that some of the coolers had alcohol in them.
3: What?
4: And yeah, she said people weren't like getting drunk, but they were having a good time. But this person was, I guess, really offended.
3: Okay.
4: By it, saying that it was very irresponsible. Yeah, and it like turned into a whole thing. And I was like thinking about the kids' parties that I've gone to. And I feel like if the party's at a house, there's always been alcohol.
3: Okay, right. So this is at a kid's birthday party.
4: Yeah.
3: Or some kind of kid
4: party.
3: It was
4: party. A 6-year-old.
3: Okay, 6-year-old party.
4: Yeah.
3: Adults are obviously there.
4: Yeah.
3: And the adults are drinking. So there's beer and whatnot, you know. Okay. Wow.
4: Yeah.
3: I expect there to be. Is it wrong?
4: I've never seen anyone get mad about it or leave the party early.
3: So this family left because they thought that was offensive. They thought that was irresponsible.
4: Right.
3: Mm-hmm. Now, it's different if people are getting, you know, hammered.
4: Getting wild. Yeah.
3: Getting wild.
4: Can't drive and stuff. But
3: I've been to plenty of kids' birthday parties where there's alcohol and nobody's getting like that.
4: No.
5: Always at the asada.
3: Yeah.
4: Like if we're at a kid's party at like Main Event or something like that. I mean, I guess there is a bar there.
3: Of course
4: but like,
3: there is.
4: And maybe people are partaking. Maybe not.
3: Every party I go to that's a kid's party, there's adults who are responsibly drinking.
4: Yeah.
3: I mean, we're watching football on the side. There's drinks. There's this time of the year, we have a couple beers, wine. Are you serious?
4: Right, they got like the bounce house water thing going, and it's just like a whole summer vibe.
3: And that's the drama in the mom chat?
4: Yeah, well, we were just kind of debating it to see like how people felt about it. And most people felt like it was fine, but a couple people were like, I mean, why? Why is that necessary? It's a 2-hour party. Why do you, one of my friends said, why do you need to drink for 2 hours?
3: Have you ever been around 106-year-olds?
4: No, I know.
3: I mean,
4: it's
3: really?
4: It's a lot.
3: Why is that necessary? I don't see, maybe this is just me and I'm weird. I don't see anything wrong with it.
4: Yeah.
5: Well,
3: I don't see anything. You do?
5: I have a problem. If I drop my kid off and you're drinking, I'm gonna have a problem with that. Now, if I'm there partaking in the party, it don't matter. It could be alcohol there.
3: Really?
4: But I agree with that. If I leave my kid there, I don't expect someone to be
5: drinking.
3: So it
5: didn't toe up.
3: No. I didn't say getting. I'm talking about drinking responsibly. I'm not talking about getting.
5: Right. You know what I mean.
3: Tore up.
4: I have to know you well enough to know that you can drink responsibly.
3: So you're saying, so you're saying that if you're there at the kid's party, then we can drink. But if you drop the kid off, you don't want the host of the party, the adults, to be drinking.
4: Right.
5: No, not at all.
4: Supervising my kids.
5: What?
3: I'm going to have a beer. Yeah.
4: Which I've never left my kid anywhere
3: like
4: that. Is
3: that weird?
5: It is weird.
3: So if you have a party at my house and I'm having a birthday party for, let's say, my son.
5: Yeah.
3: And they're all hanging out, doing whatever. I got a bounce house in the backyard. Mm-hmm. And I have a beer in my hand. You don't think that's responsible?
5: No. I'm going to be like, you know what? I'll just stay. Because I'm not
3: Well,
5: just
3: then you should.
4: But I know you.
5: Yeah.
4: Well.
5: Yeah. Well, if it's you, yeah. But anybody else? Because there's been some times where my kids have gone to other parties when they were younger.
3: Yeah.
5: And the parents, they had alcohol there, but their mom rolled up real quick and was like, oh, I'm going to be here. So I was like,
3: What do you think? So you're worried about the adults. You're not worried about the kids getting it. That's not the concern.
5: Yeah, somewhat, because I know I was.
4: That didn't even cross my mind.
3: Not me either, but.
5: I was a bad kid and I used to drink.
3: Excuse me?
5: I did.
4: What?
5: I used to.
3: That explains so much.
5: I used to follow behind my dad and my uncles, and if they opened up a beer, I'd take a sip and be laughing.
4: See, my kid doesn't go for like a can. He'll go for a pouch or whatever, but he doesn't go for anything in a can, so I don't feel like I would worry about that, but now new fear, I guess.
3: Wait, so you used to go, you'd drink their beer?
5: I would take a little sip, but my dad.
3: I hated the taste of beer when I was a kid.
5: My dad played an awful joke on me, and that's why I didn't have another drink until I was like 23, 24. Because he filled up. He told me, he said, stop drinking after people. Stop drinking the beer. That's beer. And I still, I'm going to do it anyway. Well, he filled it up with like a fifth of bourbon. And I looked, and him and my uncle sat around the corner.
3: And you took a big swig?
5: And I took the whole thing down. just killed it. And then I was like, my chest. And that was one of the
4: as a little kid.
5: That was one of the first times I ever saw my mom and my dad argue, because she was like, why'd you do that? He goes, he ain't going to drink no more. And I never picked up a drink.
3: Yeah, you're also going to have to go to the hospital.
5: Yeah, right. No, they gave me some milk. It was fine.
3: Milk?
4: A sip is one thing. But
3: that was like back in the day. Yeah. My mom told me she was like, when she was a kid, when she was a teenager, they caught her smoking.
5: Yeah. Mm-hmm.
3: And to punish her, they made her smoke a whole carton. And I'm like, is that what they did back in the day?
4: Did that work? Because you ended up drinking eventually.
5: Yeah, when I was like 23,
3: 24. I love bourbon. Yeah.
0: The Metroplex is spoken, and the demand is very clear.
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18: Mostly sunny skies, a high of 95, tonight's low 76.
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0: 102.9, Ability Kid, Candace Lopez, producer Pooh. We were talking about back in the day, well, Pooh used to go around after his uncle and his dad, and he would try to drink their beer, you know, a little bit. And then mom filled it up, or no, not mom, dad filled it up one day with some bourbon.
1: It sure did.
0: He said, stop doing that. And he took a swig, big old swig. How old do you think you were?
1: I was six. It was a Mazio's Pizza's cup.
2: Oh,
1: I remember.
2: Wow.
0: Oh, my gosh.
1: Mazio's Pizza.
0: You sure wasn't a Crystal's Pizza cup?
1: No.
0: You know Crystal's Pizza.
1: Yes.
2: Oh, yeah.
1: Oh,
0: it's
2: my
0: time for your colonoscopy.
1: Right.
0: All right. Scott wanted to say something. Scott, what did you say?
3: Okay. When I was seven, my parents both smoked. You know, they're old school. Yep. They're passed, unfortunately. But I wanted a cigarette. You know, you emulate your parents. So my mom said, okay. She was very smart. She lit one up. I took a puff. I nearly threw up. I said, no. She goes, no, you're smoking the whole thing. So she made me smoke the entire cigarette. I was sick for 3 hours. I never touched it ever again.
0: Wait. How old were you?
3: Seven. Seven
0: years
3: old.
0: Oh, my God.
1: I'm telling you,
0: that's old school. That's what they used to do, though. It's old school. They did it.
2: And, I guess it worked.
3: And when I was six, my brother and I were watching an old Western black and white movie, and it was a TV commercial. So everybody back then had a little small bar in their house, right?
0: Right.
3: But we shimmy up to the bar like we're Westerners, and we said, hit us, Mom. So normally she'd give us a little shot of Coca-Cola, right? Huh? Stimulate.
0: Yeah.
3: This time she put bourbon in it. Oh, my God.
0: Look at you. Dude. Look at Scott. Just bourbon and cigs at seven.
2: Wow.
0: Now, did you grow up and did you smoke or no?
3: Never touched a cigarette. Never touched a cigarette in my lifetime.
0: There you go. Wow. See, I haven't either. That's funny. My mom didn't make me smoke, but I didn't either, Scott. So, look, it worked for you.
2: Yeah.
3: You know what? We've got, no offense, but I think we've gotten a little soft. I mean, today, Child Protective Services would come in if you did that, right?
0: No, that's 100% true. Now they would. Back in the day, that was just a normal day. That's just normal punishment right there.
1: Back in the day, if you tell your parents you're going to call CPS, my mom would be like, go ahead. The number is 214.
0: Oh, no, I think your phone messed up. Scott, thank you, brother. Joe, what's up, Joe? How are you?
4: Good, man. How are you doing, brother?
0: Good. So what happened?
4: Okay, so Pooh's story about the bourbon in the can and stuff reminded me of when I was younger. My brother, when he first got caught smoking cigarettes, my dad made him eat 3 cigarettes.
0: Oh!
2: No.
0: Eat them?
4: He till to this day that never smoked one.
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2: Giving away these passes, State Fair Texas Season Pass. If you want it, we'll do it next. Plus, get some corny dogs with that. Doing it all day, so make sure you listen on the 10s. Candace, what up?
3: Well, the city of Plano has disabled more than 90 flock cameras after the state pulled funding. But unlike Dallas, they say they're not going to be looking for additional funding to support keeping these cameras. Plano has used flock cameras for about 3 years through this $300,000 annual grant. Billy, update on your neighborhood. Carrollton voted to extend and renew their flock camera contract.
2: That's why when I see them, I'll pull my pants down and flip them off. That's what I do. Flock that. Take
3: flock that.
2: Flock that, buddy. They're everywhere.
3: I never noticed them.
2: It's because you don't see them.
3: Right.
2: You don't see
3: them. Well, I'm just minding my business, just doing my thing. You know, I don't know. Where are they?
2: And Pooh has the rolls in the back of his neck. There's a flock camera in there.
3: Oh, my gosh. There is. Surveilling the tollway right now?
2: Yes.
4: What does it monitor?
2: It monitors everything. You never know. It's just watching us. So.
3: Well, there you go. Guys, DoorDash just released their annual list of the most ordered Halloween candy. They're putting it out early this year. Are people buying Halloween candy already?
2: That's ridiculous. It's going to be all crusty by the time the kids get there.
3: No, it's going to be eaten. It's going to be gone.
2: Yeah, that's true, too.
3: You know, there are some old school candies making a comeback. They said circus peanut orders jumped 350%.
4: Blech.
3: Right. Who's buying that?
2: I mean, grandmas. If you're over 90, you love circus peanuts. My grandma used to have them on the table. Go ahead and grab you a couple circus peanuts.
3: No.
4: Oh, no.
3: Don't want to.
2: I'd rather just eat my shoe, Grandma.
3: Lemon heads are up 200%.
2: I'm not mad at lemon heads. They're good.
3: They're whatever. Yeah. I mean, I'll find those until December, and they're still not eaten. So why?
2: Yeah, it's like Smarties to me. They're the last thing you're going to eat in your
3: when
2: you get Halloween.
3: Yes, in a desperate moment, maybe, but why?
2: Yeah, like Smarties? Thanks.
3: Yeah.
2: I think.
3: No thanks.
4: Take like chalk.
2: Yeah.
3: Yeah, I'll give you the top five, though. Number five was Nerds.
2: Nerds are good.
3: Yeah.
2: Okay.
3: Number four was Snickers. Which I feel should be higher on the list.
2: Okay, it's okay.
3: Yeah, number three was M&M's.
2: Blah.
3: Peanut. I go for the peanut M&M's.
4: Yeah, I love the
3: peanut.
2: Yeah, they're just whatever to me.
3: Really?
2: They're okay. They're just, you know, nothing special about it.
3: I mean, whatever is number two. The Hershey's Milk Chocolate Bar.
4: Yeah, that's...
3: I only use it to make s'mores.
2: I'm not a big chocolate guy.
4: When do you do that? Ever so often.
3: Right. Yeah, once or twice a year. Number one, well-deserved, Reese's Peanut Butter Cups.
4: Of course.
2: Mid. They're just mid to me. I know.
3: Really?
2: I'm just not a big chocolate guy.
3: No. Okay. See, I'm not fruity and sour.
2: I'd rather have fruity and sour.
3: Okay. Fair enough. Guys, Taylor Swift.
2: I know Pooh's going to save that.
3: Yeah, I know. Taylor's back in the spotlight after attending the Chiefs game. Yesterday, she was in the suite with her parents, Travis's parents. I guess the cameras caught her celebrating, and she held her hand up and pointed to her ring, saying, "He married me. That's my husband." And everyone's talking about it today.
2: Oh, I saw it. Yeah. She was pointing at a ring. She's like, "That's my husband." All proud. It was cute.
3: Right. No, it was very cute. Yeah, I'm happy for her. And then I have to tell you about this story, because it's going viral. We don't know how true this is, but the Channing Tatum story, it's just really wild. I guess there's apparently an alleged secret Instagram account that went viral after fans noticed he was the only follower of this account. The account was like trolling his ex-wife, Jenna Dewan, trolling Zoe Kravitz, his ex-fiance, who's now engaged to Harry Styles, but the account's name was None Ya Business.
2: None Ya Business, and he was the only follower.
3: Right.
2: So people are like, well, you wouldn't have followed it unless it was, but why would you follow it if it was?
3: Because it's like,
2: you?
3: Obviously.
2: Yeah, I know. It's kind of weird. It is kind of weird, but do you think Channing Tatum really has the time to create an account and then just go after his exes?
3: Right. It doesn't really seem like it. I'm like, did someone get his password or hack him or something like that? But the account was commenting on celeb gossip posts defending him, knocking his exes. But once people made the connection, it started going viral. Both of these accounts unfollowed each other, and then the None Ya Business account
2: disappeared.
3: Was deactivated, yeah.
2: So, I mean, why would he be mad at Zoe? Did they break up nasty, or did she cheat on him?
3: I don't honestly remember what happened to them.
2: Did she move on to Harry Styles quick?
4: Yeah.
2: Is that
3: possibly
2: what it was?
4: Yeah, I think so.
2: I don't remember.
3: That might have been what it was.
2: I mean, that is kind of weird when somebody moves on very quick.
3: No, it is. For sure.
2: I mean, you left Magic Mike for Harry Styles?
4: I mean,
3: yeah.
2: It depends on what your... Really? It
3: depends on what your type is. But yeah, Harry Styles?
2: You think he's more attractive than Channing?
3: Yeah.
2: Really?
3: For sure, yeah.
2: Okay.
3: But I've met Harry, and he's just a nice, charming, like, down-to-earth seeming guy. Never met Channing Tatum.
2: Who's hotter to you, Pooh?
4: I knew he was going to say
2: Are you more of a Channing
3: don't
2: kind of?
3: Don't fall into the trap, Pooh.
2: Or is it a Harry style?
4: I'm asking.
2: You can say if a guy's more attractive.
4: No, I don't know about attractive. I think Channing Tatum is more cool. I think he's probably
2: So you cooler. Think you're, that's you're saying he's hotter?
4: No, I just said he's cool.
2: Who thinks Channing's hotter?
3: There you go. I'm Candace Lopez. Those are your Texas top stories on Mix 102.9.
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0: 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All right. I mean, that is a little bit better. So I think we're done with our triple digit days, but we'll see. It's Mix 102.9, and get ready. We got Dirty Little Secret coming up next.

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2: All right. Confessing. It's time to confess. Confess whatever you want. It's a good way to start the week, Candace, because you just get it off your chest.
3: Yeah.
2: You know, if you want to confess something, anytime you want, just 833-787-1029. Tell us your secret, or you can always hit me up on Instagram, too. It is at Billy on the Radio. It doesn't matter. Or if you feel more, you know, with Candace, you want to open up to her.
3: That's fine, yeah.
2: And start the conversation off with her. Just don't hit a poo, because he'll just, you know, who knows what he's got going on. By the way, I learned some dirt about poo. Speaking of a secret, I forgot to bring up over the weekend.
3: Really?
2: Yep.
4: Me?
2: Yes, you.
3: What do you mean?
2: I might wait till tomorrow and talk about it, just so you can sweat it out a little
3: over
2: bit.
3: Over the weekend?
2: Over the weekend.
4: I didn't do nothing over the weekend.
2: Okay. Listen, poo, I have people everywhere.
4: What?
2: I have people everywhere.
3: He wasn't in the vehicle, station vehicle.
2: Oh, he wasn't?
4: I was.
3: Were you?
4: Yeah, I was a couple of times. But
3: why?
4: Were you plugged into a Flock camera?
2: Yeah. Maybe I do have a Flock camera on you at all times.
3: Huh.
2: All right. You know what? Tomorrow I'll do that. How about this? Tomorrow at 7:20.
3: Okay.
2: Tomorrow morning, 7:20, I'll tell you what I found out about you this past weekend.
3: A dirty little secret?
2: Yeah. A little bonus secret, all right? Mm. Now, you have a secret. 7:20 tomorrow. Just think about it, poo. That'll give you time to think and maybe come clean on your own. If you have a confession, a secret, which you do, about your best friend, apparently. So what is going on?
5: I'm the person that introduced her to her now husband. Oh. It was years ago. Okay. I knew him, and I thought he would be perfect for my friend. He was a good guy. He was successful. Funny, just totally her type. And back then, I was a party girl. I wasn't really trying to date anyone seriously. So I basically just played matchmaker all the time.
2: Okay.
5: And it worked. I mean, like, really worked. They fell in love. They got married, had a baby, and they have this little, beautiful, happy family.
2: Oh.
5: And she still jokes that I'm responsible for her entire life because I introduced them.
2: That's
5: what she
2: great.
5: Doesn't know is I used to kind of date him.
4: Oh.
3: Kind of?
4: How you kind of date somebody?
5: When I say date, I use that loosely. We hooked up multiple times, basically.
2: Oh, okay.
3: Oh,
2: she
3: no.
2: doesn't know this?
5: No. It was years ago. Like,
2: I think
5: before
2: that's...
5: they even met. Like, yeah. way before they met.
2: Yeah, but I think that makes, I don't want to say it makes it worse, but that doesn't help to me.
3: No.
2: Because that means you've been holding on to this secret for a long time. So...
5: Long time.
2: Okay.
5: We only went out for... It was more of a situationship. It was very short-lived. We both realized there's nothing here, so we moved on. There wasn't any drama or heartbreak, and definitely no lingering feelings. We were just friends, and sometimes, you know, we just... hooked up as special friends.
2: So
5: but this was a long time ago. And
4: she said special.
2: Very special friends.
4: Yeah.
5: Well, at the time, my friend and I weren't as close. Like, we knew each other, but now we're, like, she's my best friend. And so when I introduced them, I thought, who cares? Nothing's going to come of this. We were out one night. He happened to be there. I was kind of with this other guy. So I just introduced them and thought, no big deal. And neither one of us, he and I have kept the secret. Neither one of us has told her, but our lives are completely intertwined. She's one of my best friends. They're friends with my husband and I. We hang out as couples. I'm even the godmother to her daughter.
3: Oh, what?
2: Oh, girl, no way.
4: You were.
5: Yeah. So I've been sitting on this and swear there's nothing between her husband and me. No attraction. There's no weird looks across the room. There's no flirting. Every once in a while, she'll say something like, I still can't believe you found my husband for me. And I feel like this giant in my stomach because technically I did really find him. I mean,
2: you found all of them.
5: You know.
2: All of them. I mean, here's the deal to me. Who cares? I genuinely don't get the feeling that there's anything between you guys. And I can tell that you don't care about them. It's not like there's some lingering romantic feelings. I get that. It's just weird not knowing that, you know, your husband that you hooked up with your best friend. You don't know it. And you two have this little thing.
3: Ignorance is bliss.
2: Oh, in this situation?
3: For her.
2: Candace, like, would you ever tell anybody this? Like, if you
3: would never hook my friend up with this guy.
4: No. Nope.
2: Interesting.
3: Yeah.
2: Some people would. Like, I know some people who would. Like, if they're not interested, be like, you should date him. He's a good guy.
3: Yeah, at least be like, hey, we didn't work out, but all you, this is right for you. And then maybe she gets it, but that,
2: Oh, man. Okay.
5: Yeah, I just feel like telling her would accomplish absolutely nothing. It would just hurt
3: her. At this point,
5: and they're happy, and we're happy. And this happened so many years ago. Yeah. But I also know my best friend. If she found out from somebody else, she would be devastated.
3: Oh, yeah.
4: But hopefully nobody else knows, right?
5: Well, no, you do.
2: Sometimes things come to light, though, when you least expect it. Like, all of a sudden, they get in a fight, and next thing you know, he's in a fight, and he's like, well, that's all right. I hooked up with Jenny anyway.
4: Oh, yeah.
2: I don't think that'll happen.
5: I hope that never happens.
2: But I wouldn't. I'm going to say this right now. There's no way I'm coming clean at this point.
3: No.
4: I'm taking that to the grave.
2: And Candace, you're an honest person, too.
3: I just don't see what it helps at this point. Mm. She's happy. Right. He's happy. You're happy.
2: Yeah, you're married.
3: I hate to say that, but...
2: It's weird, though. Your husband would probably be upset, too, thinking, like, we're hanging out. Like, guys are real weird about that.
3: Yeah.
2: Mm. I'm not saying women aren't, but guys are real weird. Like, we've been hanging out with this couple, and I didn't know you hooked up with the dude, whether it was years ago or not.
4: Mm-hmm. Oh, yeah.
2: I don't want anything to do with that guy.
4: Yeah.
2: Nothing. Keep your pineapple away from me because I'm not a swimmer.
3: Oh, my gosh.
5: Oh, God.
2: Not that that's where it's going, but you know what I mean.
5: No. Oh, God.
3: No.
2: Well, you know what? Sometimes things are...
5: I know what that means.
2: Yeah. Sometimes things are meant to be, and you know, this was maybe a weird way it happened, but it happened, and everybody's happy. Hopefully you feel a little bit better telling us, but it's time to just move on and forget it happened.
4: Yeah for real.
5: Yeah.
2: But good luck with everything, and let us know what happens. If anything changes, please keep us up to date, okay?
5: Thanks, guys.
2: There you go. Dirty little secret. We'll do it again tomorrow morning, 7:30.
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0: about to get out of here. State Fair of Texas season passes. Make sure you listen to win on the 10th. It's Mix 102.9, Ability Kid, Candace Lopez, Producer Pooh. And make sure you get your shirt, too, your Corny Dog Walk, yeah. Which is, we are doing it this Friday. I'm excited.
1: Me too. Woo!
0: Friday, we are doing it. I am walking to the State Fair of Texas for the second annual Corny Dog Walk.
1: Yay.
0: Which started off as a joke, but this year it's gotten big because now the State Fair is actually involved.
1: Yeah.
0: So the entire way to the fair on Friday, I'm going to be giving away tickets on the way.
1: In a corny dog costume.
0: Yeah, of course, we walk to the State Fair of Texas in a corny dog outfit, and it's supposed to be hot, too.
1: I know. That's the only downside. It's supposed to be 93 Friday.
2: Hotter than last year?
1: Yes.
0: Oh, yeah. Last year was perfect. It was like 80.
1: Yeah.
0: This year it's going to be.
1: Y'all were still sweating, though.
0: Oh, I mean, we're wearing a corny dog suit.
1: I know. Yeah. This is going to be bad.
0: If you see a corny dog laying on the ground somewhere, please make sure you stop and help me. Okay?
1: Maybe we should get those fan spritzer things.
0: Okay.
1: Water
2: portable fans.
1: Yeah, with the water.
0: No, but we're doing it for a good cause this year, too. We're raising money for the State Fair of Texas. They're a nonprofit. You know, they do a lot of great work for the community.
1: Yeah.
0: And when you buy one of these t-shirts as well, that money is going to go to, thank you to Lone Star Print, because the extra money is going to charity for the State Fair of Texas,
1: right,
0: to their nonprofit. So it's going to help out. So if you want to buy a Corny Dog shirt, Corny Dog Walk shirt, buy one at Mix1029FM on Instagram. Link is in the bio. So get it if you can. We're trying to sell 200 shirts.
1: Yeah.
0: Before Friday, that way we can deliver a check to the State Fair of Texas.
1: Yeah, we'll take the check on the walk.
0: Wouldn't that be great?
1: Yeah.
2: Oh, yeah, that'd be awesome.
0: Yeah, a giant corny dog carrying a giant check.
1: I'll drive it in my car.
0: I definitely will get robbed.
2: Yeah.
0: Either way, we'll see you later. Have a great day. Candace, what do you got going on today?
1: I think we're going to do, I got some sports mom life today. I bought one of those, like, fly ball, is that what it's called, trainer thing, where you, like, put the ball, why are we playing this music?
0: Oh, sorry, I thought it was dramatic.
1: No, it's just, like, where you, like launch the balls in the air and they can practice, like, catching them, because Enzo's been playing right field.
0: Oh, yeah, yeah.
1: He's settled in right
0: field. I had one of those as a kid, too.
1: Oh, cool.
0: Yeah, I had one of those, and I also, too, that I loved is I used to throw that thing, the ball, at the net, and it would throw it right back to me.
1: Yes, we have that,
0: because I didn't have a dad.
2: Oh
0: what?
1: Now I'll turn the music on. Jeez.
0: I used to call that thing dad.
2: Billy!
1: This was all supposed to be fun.
0: It was. It is fun.
1: Yeah.
0: It always threw back to me. That's the good news.
1: Yeah.
0: So, all right, well, have fun, Candace.
1: Okay,
0: enjoy
1: thanks.
0: That. Oh, it's just a joke.
1: Okay. I know.
0: It's my sense of humor.
1: Yeah,
0: what are you doing today?
2: I'm going to do some returns.
0: What?
2: Yeah, my son had a homecoming dance this weekend, and I had to he had me buy some stuff that I already told him. I was like,
0: You're returning the stuff he wore.
2: No, I'm not.
0: Oh, poo.
1: No.
2: Why you got to out me like that?
0: I know what he does.
2: No, he tried on a couple of pairs of...
0: Brandon, tuck in the tags.
2: Slacks. And I told him, I said, those are not going to fit you.
0: Slacks.
2: And sure enough, they didn't fit him, so I'm going to return them.
1: Okay.
2: Get my money back.
0: Did he wear them?
1: Well, good.
2: Yeah, he wore one pair, but I'm going to make him keep those. I took them to. I'll take them to.
0: Ooh, don't lie.
1: Put them on Poshmark. I'll Poshmark them for you.
2: Oh, really?
0: There's the lion music.
2: No, yeah, I didn't even think of that. I can Poshmark them.
0: You can't.
2: I mean,
0: Poshmark.
2: He's never gonna wear them again. I should return
0: Ain't
2: everything.
0: Nobody gonna do some. Oh, let me buy the George pants from Walmart.
2: They weren't George.
1: Y'all went to the Galleria,
2: right?
1: Yeah,
2: we went to the Galleria and Nordstrom Rack.
1: Yeah.
2: I got the shoes from Nordstrom Rack.
0: Okay.
1: I'll Poshmark them for you.
0: All right. We'll see you tomorrow. Have a great day. Listen, if you want these passes to the State Fair of Texas.
1: We do.
0: We'll see you then. Bye.
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6: I love Vegas.
7: So cute.
5: It's so great. So cool to see all the different artists together and everybody excited to be there. And what's fun is that a lot of these artists, they obviously know of each other, but they've never met each other because they aren't in the same place at the same time.
6: True.
5: Or they're touring on their own. So it's fun. Several conversations backstage of artists just saying, oh my gosh, I'm such a big fan of yours, and taking pictures together and all that fun stuff that we know happens. Collaborations,
7: yeah.
5: Camaraderie, respect. And if we were to go around the room to say, who did what, I would say Sissany went missing from Saturday night till now. I just found her, but she is back. And Tani, did you have a good time?
7: I had the best time. I'm in my responsible girl era, so.
6: Hey, I'm still responsible, even though I go out.
5: Yeah, but you,
7: I didn't say that you weren't, but when I go out, I am not responsible.
6: Oh.
5: Well, yeah. Here's the thing. Sissany has pods of time, units in time in her life where she's, without all of the kids or without all the duties. So she has to maximize those units of times, whereas we may have more units of time to do stuff like that. And Tanya, maybe you do, but what's your responsible era like? What are the rules?
7: Prioritizing my sleep, making sure I show up. Like, I've missed flights back from the iHeartRadio Music Festival because I've slept through my alarm. Because I was too hungover.
5: Everybody has missed a flight from Vegas.
7: So,
6: like a rite of passage.
7: Yeah.
5: Well, I'm glad that you're in that era. And I'm glad Sissany had a chance to let loose a little bit.
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2: If you're single, listen to this. You are statistically most likely to meet your future spouse here, and that is here at work.
3: Really?
2: Yeah, well, because you spend so much time at work. According to the Bureau of National Affairs, you're way more likely to meet your future spouse at work than at school or at bars or at a party or just around the neighborhood. But what's the rule on that? Can you?
3: Yes.
4: It's happened in the past.
2: Are we allowed to meet our spouse at work?
3: I think so. Does our company have a crazy rule?
5: But also, like,
3: it?
5: We work with like a lot of adjacent people, publicists, managers, labels.
2: No, but I'm saying at work, in your work, at your job, that's where it's you're most likely to meet somebody. But then you have to tell your boss probably when you start to meet your one.
5: So I don't
2: work?
5: Think you can. You're not allowed to like date your boss, but you're allowed to date amongst your colleagues.
2: So Tanya. You could have dated Tubbs.
5: Yes, correct. I could have dated Tubbs, but I could not date Beata. Mm-hmm. You see the difference?
2: But could I have dated Tubbs?
5: Yes, but you could not have dated Beata.
2: No, got it.
5: Yeah.
2: Today's quote, let your self-respect be greater than your desire to be loved.
3: Ooh. Ooh. Ooh. It's good.
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3: 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He's coming up.
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9: Jake, you're calling about your coworker wanting something?
10: I am. Yeah, thanks, Brian. Our team manager just left, and I have a coworker who wants to apply for the position, and he asked me to put in a recommendation for him, but I'm just kind of hesitant because I don't think he's great for the job and the team, and I'm not really sure how to approach it with a coworker. You know, do I push it off? I don't know.
9: So you're worried about your credibility with management if you endorse somebody you don't think's good for the gig?
10: Correct. He's a great friend. We get along great at our current levels, but there's just like a huge gap between our job and the management job. And I think other teammates would be miserable if he was running it. But I don't want to put my friend down.
11: Dude, that is so challenging.
9: This is one of those situations where you hope the person has the character that's going to respect the honesty, and you got to be honest with them, but choose your way of delivering the message.
10: Yeah. And our old boss has like 20 years of experience, and we have about between 5 and 7 separately. So
9: Hey, colleague one, have you thought about, you know, in that role, have you thought about this? Have you thought about that? To me, there's, you know, there's a gap in between what we're doing and what that is. And I just think that, you know, maybe it's best there's more experience for you for that role. That's my view. And I just want to be honest with you because we need to work great together. I want us to be the best. It's a version of that in my mind.
11: Yeah.
9: The fact that you considered us for that kind of thing to talk about, thank you. I appreciate that. That's just nice of you to consider us for advice. So, all right, bro, good luck with everything.
10: Thank you.
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Maybe this has happened to you.

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3: Ruby said she saw somebody in a restaurant. She was with her sister. And the guy was by himself, and you think he got stood up by a date, and it was a little embarrassing?
4: Yes. I mean, it was pretty clear something happened, because we kind of sat down around the same time, and the waiter came by and asked him, you know, would you like to order? He said, no, I'm waiting on someone, so I'll just wait. But he did order a drink, so he's waiting. And then 45 minutes go by, he's still there by himself, and then finally he asked for the check. And so my sister looks at me and she's like, I think he got stood up. Yeah. But like, we didn't want to say it too loud because we didn't want to, you know, make him feel worse if that was the case. But we both, after the fact, were like, what do you do in that moment? That's the first time I ever witnessed something like that. And do you like offer, like, do you say something like, well, so sorry, like, sorry that happened to you? You know,
3: it's a tricky one.
4: Yes.
3: Because you don't want to embarrass the person further. Right. By bringing it up, by making like a point of the conversation about being stood up, because then they kind of have to explain it. And it is embarrassing if that's what happened.
4: Right.
3: But at the same time, it kind of is so nice and would make his night better instead of just being stood up. Two nice people, strangers, ended up buying him a drink. And, you know, that's at least not a full loss of a night. But I wonder what happened.
4: I wonder why
3: he or she didn't show up.
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5: So these are some of the best breakfast foods to fuel your kids for the day.
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5: Because in school, when I was going to school, I did have breakfast.
6: Yes, yeah. It's very important.
5: My mother would pack me two fried egg sandwiches with mustard in like whole wheat bread.
6: The mustard is two an interesting them. Twist.
5: Well, no, you got to have the mustard. So here's what they say. Best foods for your kids before school. One, toast with peanut butter. I love that. 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
6: I wouldn't think that for breakfast, but okay.
5: It can help. 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I don't know why, but help. All right. Avocado toast with eggs.
6: Well,
5: a little more involved to make if you're going to do that. But
6: that's
5: good.
6: Great. That's one of my favorite go-tos. Some eggs and avocado and toast.
5: Here's the winner. 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Best breakfast foods to fuel your kids for the day. 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
6: It's a standard in my house. Not a quesadilla, but Michael will make egg burritos for the kids.
5: But that's love that. Also, an omelet with spinach and cheese. 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
6: Not always.
5: And yogurt, granola, and fruit. If your child has a sweet tooth, yogurt with granola and the fruit is more nutrient rich. 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
7: Nice.
6: Yeah.
5: Are you happy about that?
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3: I have been places where I don't really feel comfortable eating by myself sometimes. Like, I don't know. Yeah, I don't know why. Why is that?
4: Oh, I love it.
3: I'm not so good at that. So if I've had to do it before, I have said a table for two or two seats.
4: No,
3: true story. And then I pick up my phone and act like, she can't come because she's stuck at work. I go through a whole charade
5: That's
3: of pretending somebody was going to go.
5: That's even weirder than just eating alone.
4: You're doing the most. Why can't you just own it?
3: Is it weirder or does it make me feel better?
4: Well, does it make you feel better?
3: Yeah, it makes me feel better.
6: And you do you.
3: Yeah, because, you know, they think, you know, should I take the place away? No, I think they're still coming. And then all of a sudden they cancel and don't come.
4: But then that makes it look like you got stood up too.
3: No, because they were... But I say I just got a call from her at work. She got tied
5: up. Because you're in on it.
4: It's not even real.
3: Yeah, and she had to come from over the hill.
5: Yeah.
7: That is LARPing, by the way.
6: Yeah, that's the definition of LARPing.
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0: kicking off here in a little bit. Heads up, during that commercial-free ride home, I got a chance for you to win $500, all courtesy of NBC The Voice. Just got to answer a little question. If you want to know what the question is, I put it up on our Instagram just to let you know in our stories at Mix 102.9 FM, so you can prep. We will do that a little after 3 o'clock. Hey, while you're there, don't forget to go get your Billy the Kid in the Morning Corny Dog Walk t-shirt. It is so cute. It's a cartoon version off a photo that we got of Billy the Kid last year dressed as a corn dog leaning up against a dumpster. 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

commercial-free ride home kicking off here in just a little bit. We do it every afternoon, 3 o'clock on the dot on Mix 102.9 while you're breaking those kids out of prison. Dude, oh, by the way, you got to tell the kiddos about what's going on this week. Fat Bear Week. Yeah, it's this thing that happens every year where the fattest bear that has been bulking up for winter hibernation gets crowned the fattest of all bears. If you want to vote, by the way, fatbearweek.org.

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Back tonight at 7 on NBC5 North Texas. Gonna try to get you that money here in just a few if you can answer this little trivia question about The Voice on Mix 102.9. 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

What up, it's Ann. All right, caller 9 right now. If you can answer this question about The Voice that's back tonight on NBC 5 North Texas at 7, you are getting $500, plus going to be in the running to win a trip to L.A. to see a live taping of The Voice. 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
1: They say the holy water's watered down, and this town's lost its faith. 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

0: 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The State Fair of Texas opening up this Friday. And if you didn't know, Billy the Kid in the Morning's annual Corny Dog Walk is back, and they've released a limited edition Corny Dog Walk t-shirt if you want to snag one. 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

I needed them to win yesterday. Dude, my boss was in the worst mood ever last week when they kicked off the season with a big old L. But going into this week with a big old W,

92.9. What happens, Dan? You ever drink those buzzball drinks? I may dabble when I'm feeling reckless, or even I've been known to pregame with those in the parking lot before going into the spa with my bestie. I bring them up because they got a new collab out with Pop-Tarts. They got a s'mores flavor and the cinnamon brown sugar Pop-Tart flavor. Yeah, they got a new buzzball for that one, too.

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Roxanne. I got a chance for you to win this Mix 102.9 State Fair of Texas season pass. We are going to do that next. Definitely snag this thing because the fair opening up this weekend. 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

0: For the second year in a row, Billy the Kid in the Morning's annual Corny Dog Walk. Yeah, it was so big last year that we decided to bring it back again this year. Even cooler, it's bigger than ever. We are actually raising money for the State Fair of Texas, which, if you didn't know, a huge nonprofit, okay, that helps kids with scholarships. They have, like, farming programs to feed the community, like South Dallas Urban Eats Program. They have, like, mentorship classes for small businesses. We've released a limited edition Billy the Kid in the Morning Corny Dog Walk t-shirt. All proceeds going to be benefiting the State Fair of Texas nonprofit. You want to go snag a t-shirt, Mix 1029 FM on Instagram.
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with some tickets right now to the Trans-Siberian Orchestra's new show coming to DFW this year for the holidays called The Ghosts of Christmas Eve. 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